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0: 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Coming up tomorrow,
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0: 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Coming up tomorrow,
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1: There are lots of things you can measure to get an idea of how healthy you are at any given moment. Temperature, heart rate, blood pressure, just to name a few. But how about how healthy you will be and how long you're likely to live? According to a new study out of the University of Buffalo, two simple strength tests are pretty accurate at predicting longevity in older women. One is hand grip strength, and the other is how quickly people can stand up from a seated position without using their arms. By the way, I remember interviewing former President Jimmy Carter when he was quite old and being really impressed how he just popped out of the chair without using his arms. Not a lot of older people can actually do that. But I think the message here is that maintaining strength as you age is going to help you perform everyday activities, but also help you avoid injury and stay independent. I'm Dr. Sanjay Gupta, helping you live a better life.
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2: It's 6:08, Nate, April, and you in the morning. Here we go. It's a Thursday. One more day to get you qualified to go see Tame Impala in Denver, Colorado today and tomorrow. Actually, it's 2 days. Be listening to that first keyword coming up a little bit later on this hour. Also going to hook you up, by the way, with a $25 Arch card courtesy of McDonald's. That's on the way this morning as well. Right now, though, taking a look at what's going on. An anti-phone addiction author calls Aldi irresponsible for selling a toilet stand because it has a tray for smartphones on it.
3: Uh-oh.
2: Yeah. The U.S. government just banned Roombas and other advanced robotic devices from entering the U.S. But don't worry, they're not coming for your existing Roomba.
3: Okay.
2: No. Remember that school that was going to deploy a humanoid robot teacher?
3: Yes.
2: They've changed their mind.
3: Have they really?
2: Mm-hmm.
3: Oh, boy.
2: Gemini's latest updates for macOS has improved dictation and will remove the ums, ahs, and likes from your speech.
3: That would be amazing.
2: 61% of teenagers think that their school is doing a good job of preparing them for a world being changed by AI, but 55% also say they're concerned about the impact AI will have on their ability to get a job in the future.
3: Sure.
2: Ford issued a recall for around 80,000 Ford Explorers and Lincoln Aviators because the driver's seat may recline unexpectedly.
3: That would be a problem.
2: Yeah, yeah. An underground network of privacy activists is disabling or destroying the flock-like surveillance devices sprouting up across the U.S. A new study says going outside and listening to the birds for just 10 minutes can ease your stress, April.
3: I know. I saw this and I was like, 10 minutes mm-hmm. and it's free.
2: And it's free. An Upper Deck card featuring Michael Jordan and Kobe Bryant, not free. It's the priciest sports card ever sold, going for $12.93 million.
3: Wow.
2: Dollars. An emerging turnoff for some people, having roommates. Living on your own can mean you have your life in order and you'd have a clear path to moving into a new place should it work out. Here are some old school struggles that would break people today, okay?
3: Mm-hmm.
2: Do you remember any of these, April? Waiting by the phone for a call?
3: Yes.
2: Retyping entire pages on a typewriter?
3: For one or two mistakes? Yes, I do.
2: And researching at the library. Do you remember having to do that?
3: Yes.
2: In a new survey, 49% of people would rather inherit nothing at all than have to deal with a relative's junk. And 51% would prefer a few select items versus receiving everything a loved one owned. A new poll asked, how confident are you that you'd know what to do if there were a major earthquake where you live? Would you know what to do, April?
3: Would I know what to do? Mm-hmm. I have no idea. I've never dealt with anything like that.
2: Only half of us say we have a plan for how to handle it. The other half, like April, not so much. And me. A man who runs a small business has found a way to keep his customers' shipping costs down, including a small bag of rocks. There's a loophole where a package could cost more if it doesn't weigh enough. So apparently your package could come with rocks just to help with the pricing.
3: It's amazing.
2: It'd be a little weird, too, wouldn't it?
3: It would be weird.
2: If you don't know.
3: Mm-hmm.
2: Earlier this month, a 27-year-old woman in Connecticut was charged with murder, and it was apparently premeditated because earlier that day, she Googled, does God forgive murderers? And a nutrition expert says any egg can be made healthy, especially if you don't cook it with a lot of oil, milk, or butter, which means that poached and boiled eggs are the healthiest two methods.
3: Okay.
2: And that's look at what's going on. Got the Dirt Dish and more. That's coming up here in about 7 minutes.
3: Accusations against Jared Leto. We've got all the details coming in the Dirt Dish and more this morning.

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1: 10 women have accused Jared Leto of sexual misconduct in a new documentary. That misconduct includes sexual assault. Leto denied it, calling the allegations, quote, absolutely and categorically false. Ben Affleck and Jeopardy champ Jamie Ding, they went all the way on Who Wants to Be a Millionaire. Their $1 million is going to Ben's charity, the Eastern Congo Initiative. BTS is skipping the Grammys at a protest of the new Best Asian Pop Music Performance category. Each member shared this message, quote, I hope music itself can be heard and loved rather than being distinguished by region or language. Jelly Roll and Bunny XO unfollowed each other on social media following her purchase of a Rolls Royce. Oprah is closing her school for girls in South Africa, but she's starting a scholarship program that will benefit even more girls across the country. Diddy's prison sentence got shortened again. His new release date is January 24th of 2028. Nick Reiner was disciplined after he got extremely hostile with deputies who were supposed to escort him back to his cell after a shower. George and Amal Clooney had to evacuate their home in France due to wildfires. Katy Perry was crowd surfing in a giant inflatable bottle during a recent show, but her fans started carrying her the wrong way. Yep, it's all on video. Lil Wayne and Lil Yachty own a horse called Listen Up Chance, and it won a big race this past Saturday, qualified for the Breeders' Cup. The sneakers that Justin Bieber wore during the World Cup final halftime show were auctioned off for almost $30,000. And nearly a dozen of the biggest record companies are calling on global charts to disqualify AI slop tracks. That's a look at the Dirt, the Dish, and More this morning.
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1: Traffic looks clear this morning. No accidents reported. If you do see something on the roadways that's slowing traffic down, let us know. We'll pass it along, 877-330-WIOG.
2: A better life with Dr. Sanjay Gupta.
3: How often do you stop to wonder whether you should share something that's revealing, maybe even embarrassing, with a partner, a friend, or even your boss? In her new book called Revealing, The Underrated Power of Oversharing, behavioral scientist Leslie John says doing just that can help you deepen relationships that are vital to your life. We need people to trust us in order to get things like love, friendship, and career success. That's what she told us. When you make yourself vulnerable by revealing something sensitive, it does make other people trust you. In turn, when you ask someone to reveal something about themselves, showing that interest will generally lead someone to like you more. Why? Because people like to be asked about themselves, she says. It also signals that they are discriminating and choosy, but in a good way. I'm Dr. Sanjay Gupta, helping you live a better life.
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11: I'm Dawn Jones with a look at today's headlines from the ABC 12 newsroom. The Michigan Department of Environment, Great Lakes, and Energy has launched a new expanded phase of its Renewables Ready Communities Awards for local governments permitting large-scale clean energy projects. The program offers local governments up to $4,000 per megawatt for permitting or hosting grid-connected wind, solar, or battery storage facilities of at least 50 megawatts. Awards can increase by 25% if developers meet certain labor standards. The Vietnam Moving Wall, a half-size replica of the National Memorial, has returned to Genesee County, giving the community a chance to honor local veterans and the fallen. The wall was set up Wednesday at Bluebell Beach in Genesee Township. It will be available to the public until August 2nd. The wall pays tribute to more than 50,000 service members who sacrificed their lives.

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1: Today and tomorrow, your final 2 days to get qualified to go see Tame Impala making the rounds on the Deadbeat Tour in Denver. 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Text the national keyword. 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
1: 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We were having dinner with some friends yesterday, and I thought maybe I'd never said this in front of them before. We've talked about this before. April and I, our nickname for each other, it's the same nickname. Smoochie is what we call each other. Quite honestly, probably 90% of the time.
2: Yeah. When we're not on the air, it's like we just call each other Smoochie.
1: In front of family, in front of friends, at the grocery store. Mm-hmm. If I'm like asking, I'm like, hey, Smooch, or Smooch for short, by the way. And so yesterday we were at dinner and I went to ask April something and I called her Smoochie and they looked at each other like, what did you just call her? Like it was like I said a bad name. I was like, oh, that's the nickname.
2: That's the nickname.
1: And then they go, well, what's your nickname for him? And it's the same thing. And they're like, huh. They looked at us like we were weird.
2: Uh-huh. They're like, how long has that been going on? I'm like, honestly, most of our marriage.
1: Probably most of, yeah. Mm-hmm. I would say, yeah, probably 20 plus years.
2: Easily.
1: We've been calling each other Smoochie.
2: In fact,
1: Smooch?
2: It's weird when you call me by my by April.
1: I feel the
2: when
1: same
2: we're
1: way.
2: At home.
1: Yeah.
2: In fact, you've hesitated a couple of times, and I'm like, yes, my name is April.
1: Am I saying the right name? what pet name do you call your significant other? And what do they call you? Facebook.com/WIOG Mornings. 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I know what the number one nickname is for significant others. And can I be honest? I hate it.
2: What is it?
1: Babe.
2: Oh, babe. You don't like it, babe?
1: I don't. No. No, I don't. Babe. I don't like it at all. Babe.
2: So what pet name do you call your significant other? What do they call you? Facebook.com/WIOG Mornings. 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I'm sure people are annoyed by Smooch and Smoochie.
1: I'm sure they are. That's fine. I could be annoyed by babe.
2: It's just been part of, yeah, like I said, it's weird when we're at home and you call me April.
1: Here's the funny thing. I don't know how we came up with Smoochie or Smooch.
2: Neither one of us can remember.
1: Not a clue. Somehow it started and it just kind of stuck.
2: Mm-hmm.
1: We tried, remember a few years ago, we tried doing something different, mixing it up a little bit, if you will.
2: It didn't stick.
1: Nothing stuck. Mm-hmm. Yeah. What pet name do you call your significant other and what do they call you? 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
3: 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This is according to Dana Santis, a strength and conditioning specialist. Even though you walk every day, Dana does say you can make small adjustments to immediately improve your walking mechanics. 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I'm Dr. Sanjay Gupta, helping you live a better life.

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2: Okay, April's sharing this morning, honey and sweetie. Chrissy says love, honey, babe, and boo. Kathy, this is fun. Stud Muffin and Bimbo.
1: Oh, okay.
2: The names for each other.
1: text this morning in the Stormmaster Exteriors text line from the 989. My hubby calls me Kiwi. From the 989, Boo Boo Kitty and Sweetie. And from the 231, I call her Puddin' Pop, and she calls me Hot Pants. Started as a joke with our friends making fun of pet names for significant others, mm-hmm. and it stuck almost 20 years later. Yeah, our friends last night went out to dinner, and I guess they never heard me call you by the nickname. And we both had the same nickname for each other, and it's Smoochy, sometimes Smooch for short. And they looked at each other like, what did you just call her? And then I kind of panicked. I was like, wait, what? Did I say something wrong? And they just kind of shook their heads. Yeah, like your sister and her husband, they call each other Babe. I hate that nickname. I don't know why. Just annoys the hell out of me.
2: Mm-hmm.
1: Babe. Hey, Babe. Drives me crazy. By the way, I think Babe is the number one nickname that people call each other.
2: I think it is. Yeah. I think I saw a story about that once.
1: Text from the 989. My husband calls me Cheese. How did that start? That's what I want to know.
2: That's funny.
1: We got some food. We got Puddin' Pop. We got Cheese. Kiwi. So we're asking the question this morning. We want to know. 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What pet name do you call your significant other? And what do they call you?
2: Mm-hmm.
1: Do you have the same nickname for each other, or is it different?
2: Let's see. Mike says, my wife and I have been together 15 years, and somehow my nickname became Bear. We don't even remember how it really started. I just call her Honey. So Honey and Bear?
1: Honey and Bear. Bear and Honey.
2: Okay.
1: What pet name do you call your significant other? And what do they call you? 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
2: Traffic is clear this morning. No accidents reported. 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
8: A better life with Dr. Sanjay Gupta.
9: They say consistency is key, but sometimes you just got to switch it up. A new study out of Harvard School of Public Health found that varying your exercise routine could add years to your life. What exercise someone did didn't matter much. What did matter was that all the exercises together worked all the muscle groups in their body. Now, an added benefit to changing things up is it can help you push through the plateau effect. That's when your body gets so efficient at doing something that you actually stop getting better at it. And we know from previous research that specializing in any one sport at a young age can make someone actually more prone to injury. And as experts we talk to point out, even elite athletes switch up things with their workouts, making sure to target strength, cardio, flexibility, balance, and doing that every single week. I'm Dr. Sanjay Gupta, helping you live a better life.
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1: Asking the question this morning, what pet name do you call your significant other? 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
2: Sarah says, my husband calls me Sunshine because I'm always the first one up. Amanda says, my husband calls me Shortcake because I'm the shortest person in the family. And Jessica shares, my boyfriend calls me Peaches. Now, even our friends use it more than my real name. It's weird to hear somebody call me Jessica.
1: See, when you get to that point where all of a sudden your own name sounds weird.
2: Mm-hmm.
1: Yeah.
2: Brandon says, my girlfriend calls me Bubba. I call her Sweet Pea. Not really sure even how it started. Ashley says, my fiance calls me Peanut. I call him Big Guy. Neither nickname really makes much sense for us, but they've stuck. Tom says, my wife calls me Honey, but I call her Boss Lady because, let's be honest, she runs the show.
1: Mm-hmm. Text this morning from the 810 in the Storm Master Exteriors text line. I call my boyfriend George. He calls me George and Richard. Our names are Danielle and Jonathan. I don't know how that started. Another text from the 412 this morning. Hubby calls me Magpie. I call him Bird Poop. Started as a hilarious joke between friends and it just stuck. He said Magpie and I didn't know what to say, so Bird Poop it was.
2: Steve says, my wife calls me Handsome. I call her Angel and we've been doing it so long that hearing our real names really sounds weird to us at home.
1: I know.
2: We know. We're in the same thing.
1: Here's a text from the 989. I call my wife female or woman, but not in a derogatory way, but asked me to stop because our 9-year-old started calling her woman. Woman? Yeah.
2: Oh, yeah.
1: You have to come up with a new nickname, mm-hmm. I guess. So we're asking the question this morning, what pet name do you call your significant other and what do they call you? Facebook.com/WIOG Mornings. 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
2: Jennifer says, my husband calls me Cupcake. I call him Stud Muffin. Our kids roll their eyes every time they hear us say it. Mm-hmm. So we say it and we exaggerate it much in our house. That's funny. Mark says, my wife calls me Snugglebug and her nickname is Buttercup. Kind of started out as a joke when we were dating and they just stuck.
1: What's funny is my nickname for you is also, I call the our pets sometimes the same thing.
2: Mm-hmm.
1: Smooch or Smoochie.
2: Yep. It's okay with me.
1: It's not in a bad way.
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1: What pet name do you call your significant other? 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It's good to know that there's a lot of people that go, I don't know. Or when I hear my own name now, it sounds weird.
2: Mm-hmm. It's kind of funny.
1: It's Nate, April, and you in the morning. Bruno Mars, 102.5 WIOG.

0: WIOG 717, 8 April and you in the morning. Wrapping up the conversation this morning, we're talking about nicknames for your significant other. You got one for them? Do they got one for you? How'd you come up with it? Our nickname is the same for each other. It's Smoochie or Smooch. I have no idea how we came up with it. It has stuck now for over 20 years. We said it to each other yesterday. We were out to lunch with friends or dinner. And they kind of looked at it. They're like, what did you just call her? And then I kind of panicked. I was like, did I call her the wrong name? So apparently they never heard us call each other that before.
1: Erica shares, my boyfriend and I call each other Stinky or Stinky Bear, and says, I don't know why. He called me one day, and I guess I started calling him, too. I think it's cute. Crystal says he calls me Gal or Babe, and I call him Babe. Aspen says he calls me Carl. David says, I call her Sweetness. She calls me Hun. Stephanie says, I call my husband Ox because he's strong and stubborn like one.
0: Mm-hmm.
1: Michael says, Michael Anne Marie when I'm in trouble. Uh-oh. That's not even my middle name.
0: Uh-oh. Just making up middle names. Text from the 231 of the Stormmaster Exteriors text line from the 231. I call my husband Sweetie, Big Sweet Dork, and Honey. He calls me Honey, Babe, and Brat. I don't think I could have more than one nickname for you, though.
1: Too hard to remember?
0: Too hard to remember. That's way too much to remember.
1: So we want to know, what is the pet name that you call your significant other? What do they call you?
0: Facebook.com/WIOG Mornings. Text or call in 877-330-9464. Like your sister and your one sister. Actually, I think both sisters and their husbands, they call each other Babe.
1: Mm-hmm.
0: And then my brother,
1: yes,
0: and his wife call each other, and I don't know why I hate it. It just annoys the hell out of me.
1: Sometimes we copy them when we're around them, and we'll be like, Babe.
0: Here's one more text from the 309. He calls me Nerd, and I call him Baby Cakes. Is Baby Cakes better than Babe?
1: I think it is, yes.
0: Okay. Nate, April, and you in the morning. Yesterday, we swung by McDonald's for lunch. Have you tried it yet? It's brand new Caesar sauce, a creamy, savory Parmesan blend with subtle notes of lemon and garlic. It's bright, it's flavorful, and fresh on a lot of different items right now, by the way. Bacon Caesar McCrispy is what I tried, and it was, by the way, so good.
1: I had the Caesar snack wrap.
0: You did.
1: It's so good. It might be my new snack, my favorite new snack wrap. It's really, really good.
0: And they also got the McCrispy strips with Caesar sauce, and you can try yours right now at participating McDonald's. And how about let's let you try it on us for free? We got a $25 Arch card.
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7: I'm Dawn Jones with a look at today's headlines from the ABC 12 newsroom. State Senator Chedrick Green has reintroduced legislation to expand pension options for Michigan's corrections officers. The bill would allow corrections and other state law enforcement officers to join the Michigan State Police hybrid retirement system. It is a part of a package of 9 bills from State Senate Democrats aimed at improving benefits and lowering health care costs for public sector workers. The Michigan Department of Health and Human Services now reporting more than 10,000 cases of cyclosporiasis. That's up almost 400 cases from yesterday. The department reports 160 people have been hospitalized so far. They have linked the outbreak to shredded iceberg lettuce from Taylor Farms.

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1: 7:30, Nate, April, and you in the morning. Congratulations going out to Randy of Langsburg. Scored a $25 Arch card courtesy of McDonald's. We'll have another chance for you to win coming up tomorrow on the show. So make sure you're listening in for that. And don't forget, McDonald's featuring its new Caesar sauce. You can try the Bacon Caesar McCrispy, the Caesar Snack Wrap, or the McCrispy Strips with Caesar sauce for a limited time at participating McDonald's. Tried it yesterday. I had the Bacon Caesar McCrispy, which was actually very delicious.
2: I went with the Caesar Snack Wrap, and that might be my new favorite snack wrap. It's really good. I liked it a lot.
1: By the way, you did the combo, and it came with two.
2: Yeah, I did.
1: So my birthday was last week, 2 weeks ago.
2: Mm-hmm.
1: Something like that. 10 days ago, actually. Here's the thing. My brother got me a baseball hat for my birthday. And I appreciate the thought and the effort. I have not worn a baseball hat since I played Little League Baseball.
2: Baseball hats look funny on your head.
1: Yes. I am a bucket hat guy. And I have been for a very long time. It seems to fit the shape of my egghead a little bit better. I have tried baseball hats, okay? I've been given many a baseball hats mm-hmm. over the years. And I wish I could sport a baseball hat. I can't. I look very weird in a baseball hat. I can't wear one. I just can't do it. So I thanked him.
2: Mm-hmm.
1: But it'll never be put on this head. I did put it on just to see. I go, maybe this. And I go, nope. So I don't have the shape of my head doesn't work with baseball hats. Some people can pull it off, mm-hmm. right? And it looks really cool.
2: Sure.
1: It works. I'm not one of those people, unfortunately. What is something you refuse to wear?
2: I gotta be honest. Once I am home,
1: mm-hmm.
2: I refuse to wear like regular pants. I can't do it. I immediately change into shorts or sometimes pajama pants or pajama shorts.
1: Mm-hmm.
2: But I refuse to wear pants once I'm home. Can't do it.
1: It's almost like you're on strike.
2: Mm-hmm.
1: What?
2: I used to tease you about it, but now I've gotten to be just as bad.
1: Oh, yeah. I'm telling you, once you come to the dark side, it's glorious.
2: If I'm wearing jeans, as soon as I walk in the house, if I know we're not going anywhere else, I'm just like, these have got to come off right now.
1: What is something you refuse to wear? 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I refuse to wear a baseball hat. It's not because I'm anti-baseball or anti that type of hat. It just, I can't wear it. I can't pull it off. I look really, really
2: And all the time we've been together, there have been one or two baseball caps that look okay on you. The rest... I don't know.
1: No.
2: You just don't have the face for it.
1: I don't have the...
2: As you said, your egghead.
1: My egghead. I think if you have an egghead, it's hard to pull off a baseball hat. It really is. That's why I just go with the bucket hat. I think anyone can pull off a bucket hat. Or maybe no one can pull off a bucket hat. I'm not really sure.
2: But I'll just say they look better than baseball caps on you.
1: Thank you very much. I'll take that as a compliment. What is something you refuse to wear? 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
1: 743, Nate, April, and you in the morning. 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
2: The minute I get home, if I am wearing a traditional over-the-shoulder boulder holder, the thing's going.
1: It's gone?
2: I do not care for traditional bras. Sports bras are the only ones. April, I know you know what I mean.
3: I know what you mean. I absolutely do.
1: Thank you so much for the call today. Have a great day.
3: Summer says nylons, they feel gross. I have some in my drawer at home, but I can't remember the last time I've had to wear them. Let's see. Bambi says leggings in public, except at the gym. Kayla says fake eyelashes. Jen says Crocs, and so does Melissa. And Holly says high heels. I trip on flat surfaces and bare feet, so you can imagine what a mess I would be if I actually wore heels.
1: Texas morning from the 989 in the Stormmaster Exteriors text line. I quit makeup about 15 years ago, and it's wonderful. I can rub my eyes anytime I want to. Nothing running down my face. No smears. So freeing. From the 989, flip-flops. Any sandal that has that harp, yes, that goes in between your toes and thong. Sorry, you know where I'm going with this TMI. I don't know about the thong thing, but the flip-flops I totally agree with. The flip-flop basically isn't, that's a thong for your feet, isn't it?
3: Pretty much.
1: Yeah.
3: Alyssa says Michigan State or anything Ohio State. It's blue or go home. And Gail says anything with an Ohio State logo on it, go blue.
1: Yeah, I don't wear the blue. More of a green and white guy myself. To each their own.
3: Right, right.
1: But I definitely would not wear anything Ohio State. That's disgusting and gross.
3: Just feels gross on you.
1: It does. Like feels dirty. We're asking the question this morning, what is something you refuse to wear? 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
3: Huge. Huge fan.
1: It's rough. I'm not going to lie. It's rough. His whole office is just decked out in Ohio State stuff. What is something you refuse to wear? 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
3: Traffic looks good this morning. 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
1: 808, Nate April and you in the morning. So my brother got me a baseball hat for my birthday. I can't wear baseball hats. I'm not anti-baseball hat. I just can't wear them. I look like a fool. My head is not shaped correctly for a baseball hat. I'm a bucket hat guy. And I've tried, by the way. For a while there, I was like, I'm going to find a baseball hat that works. I can't.
2: Yeah, they just don't. I don't know what it is.
1: I know what it is. It's the shape of my head. You. It's the shape of my head. What's something that you refuse to wear? Facebook.com/WIOG Mornings. 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
3: I refuse to wear, like, anything fancy. I cannot.
1: So what if you got to go to, like, a fancy restaurant?
3: So? I'm wearing a baggy shirt and an off-the-shoulder.
1: Like. All right, you do you.
2: You thanks know your for, style.
1: Thanks for the call. Right. Have a great day.
2: Julie says, Levi's, sweatpants, anything Ohio, Uggs, clothing that goes against the flag code. I could go on and on. Crystal says, I have several things I refuse to wear, but let's start with flip-flops. I can't have anything yes. between my toes.
1: I agree.
2: Patrick says, flannel and Crocs. Sheena says, a lot of things I refuse to wear, not just one. Carrie says, nylons. Krista says, Crocs. And Kayla says, fake eyelashes. So what is it that you refuse to wear?
1: Text this morning on the Stormmaster Exteriors text line from the 989. Sweatpants are a hell no for me. Told my kids if they put me in them when I'm old, I'll bite them on purpose. That was fighting words right there. From the 989, I'm okay with wearing them now, but as a kid and teenager, I absolutely hated wearing jeans. From the 989, no to the thong. And from the 810, something I refuse to wear is my wedding ring because my husband has been having an affair. I just found out this week. I'll be filing for divorce once I figure out some things.
2: Sorry that you're going through that. So what do you refuse to wear? 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
1: It's Nate, April, and you in the morning. 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
1: 818, 8 April and you in the morning. 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Can't do it with the baseball hats. I've tried.
2: Mm-hmm.
1: I have so many baseball hats at home, by the way. Like, hats that have been given to me as gifts, freebie stuff. I always say thank you. I'm polite. I just can't wear them, though. My head is just a weird shape.
2: Laura says barrel jeans. Oh, I hate the way they look on me. let's see here. Some other comments this morning. Holly's saying high heels. I trip on flat surfaces and bare feet. I'd be a real mess if I was in heels. Jess says another wedding ring. Sarah says bras when I'm home. Kylie says the same thing. Don't like the bras once you get home.
1: 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Something you refuse to wear. What is it and why? Nate, April, and you. Kicked off today, the 71st Munger Potato Festival. Actually, a little bit later on today. And we've got, and it goes on through August 2nd. We've got the refreshment tent admission passes. I've got a 4-pack for you right now. You want in?
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2: Traffic looks good this morning. 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
9: 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Number 1, nutrition. 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And finally, number four, often gets forgotten, socialization. 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
2: I'm Dawn Jones with a look at today's headlines from the ABC 12 newsroom. The city of Midland has become the first municipality in the state to implement an artificial intelligence system to monitor and maintain their urban forest. As part of the new program, the City Parks and Rec Department is partnering with Davie Resource Group. A fleet of vehicles was deployed by the group equipped with specialized LiDAR cameras, which can scan and create 4D models of area trees. Those scans are then run through an analysis software called Treekeeper, which uses AI to identify urban tree health, species, and age, all of which is looked over and fact-checked by arborists before going back to the city. The program is being funded through a Michigan Department of Natural Resources grant, so at this time, it doesn't add additional costs to taxpayers.

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1: 8:34, Nate, April, and you in the morning. 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Baseball hats, definitely for me. Another thing is flippity floppities. I don't know how anyone can have something in between their toes. It's so gross.
2: You know what's funny is I don't normally wear them, but I bought a pair that is incredibly comfortable this summer, and I'm actually wearing them today. I like them. Nicole says, I refuse to wear white pants. One spill, my day over.
1: Ask April how that's going for her today.
2: Eric says, I won't wear a tie unless it's absolutely necessary. If there's a chance I can get away with a polo or a button down, I'm taking it.
1: I agree.
2: I hate ties.
1: So do I.
2: Let's see. Lisa says, I refuse to wear high heels. They look great, but I can't walk normally, and my feet hurt after even just a few minutes. Brenna says, I won't wear skinny jeans. It feels like your legs are wrapped in shrink wrap. Heather says, I hate to wear jumpers or rompers. Going to the bathroom should not require that much effort. And Kevin says, I won't wear matching family Christmas pajamas.
1: Right here.
2: My wife keeps trying. I keep saying no. She keeps insisting.
1: Stick to your guns. Stick to your guns on that one.
2: Let's see. And Jody says, socks to bed.
1: Yeah, I can't. April wears socks to bed all the time.
2: I do.
1: So gross. I can't do it. No. What's something
2: why is
1: you
2: it gross?
1: Because your feet are getting all sweaty, and why do you need socks
2: I
1: on?
2: Don't
1: You've
2: know,
1: got a blanket.
2: But my body needs socks to be able to fall asleep.
1: I can't do it. Just can't do it. What's something you refuse to wear? Facebook.com/WIOG Mornings. Text or call them this morning, 877-330-9464. Nate, April, and you in the morning. Coming up, we got a special sweet.

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1: 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And we've got the new owner, Steve and Jennifer Sweeney. Good morning, guys. Welcome, and thank you for stopping by.
2: Thanks for having us.
1: I thought I had an idea for you guys. I really did. I thought I had something creative for the menu, right? Because you guys, I want to say this first off, before we get started here. You guys were very thoughtful. You brought in French toast, all sorts of breakfast foods. And then you also brought in lunch foods, right? Which is very thoughtful. I had an idea, an epiphany, if you will. I thought, because we've heard the waffles and the chicken and waffles, right? And you guys had brought in your famous cod, right? And French toast. And I was like, I think I'm onto something. And I'm here to say that is not a good idea, guys. Together, that is not a good idea.
2: I thought
1: I was onto something. French toast and, yeah, it's not.
3: But it's good to know. We won't put that on the menu.
1: Separately amazing, but together not so. I was even going to have you name it after me, but I don't want to be of any part of that. Let's talk about new owners now. It's got to be very exciting for you. Sullivan's, a lot of people know, been around for almost 50 years. But you guys are adding something new to Sullivan's. Tell us about when people step through the door now.
2: So what they'll find this time around, we're now the fourth owner of the Sullivan's. And what we're working on is bringing fresh ingredients right here to our customers, elevating the food quality and elevating the customer experience.
1: And Steve, talk about that with some of the delicious food that people can expect.
3: Well, absolutely. Some of the things that we're talking about, we're definitely not changing anything. The salad bar is still going to be there. It's a staple of Saginaw itself, the salad bar itself. The steaks, they're so fresh. We put in our order on Sundays. They cut them on Monday. They deliver them on Tuesday. We're serving them Tuesday afternoon to you guys. I mean, straight from the butcher, basically. Never frozen.
4: And if you are planning a celebration, Sullivan's has a great option, whether you're talking about showers, graduations, birthday parties, and more.
2: Yeah, that's right. We have a great party room. We have actually two semi-private rooms that we offer up. No room charge, which is unheard of nowadays. But we do have great banquet menus that go along with those spaces, and they get used for a lot of different things, retirement parties and showers and birthdays, and you know, you name it, people come in for them.
1: And for people who want more information on as far as like renting out the space, what's the best way to do that?
2: Yeah, absolutely. Just call the restaurant. It's 989-799-1940. And you'll reach me or you'll reach our banquet coordinator, and we'll set you up.
1: And again, we got a sweet deal beginning at 9 a.m. at WIOG.com. Just click on the sweet deal link and get ready to save half off at Sullivan's on Grass Road in Saginaw. $50 for just $25. That's the deal. These are going to go very quick, so definitely take advantage of that. So, Steve, let's talk about the future of Sullivan's and some new things that people can expect.
3: Absolutely. We've got a new menu that's coming out soon. The kids menu, we've already revamped that. So if you've got some kids, we've got some great things. We've got some smiley fries on there, some small sliders. The kids are loving them so far. We've got a website we're getting ready to come up with also. So just look out for that one pretty soon.
1: Those hand-cut steaks, the famous hand-battered cod, the mouth-watering burgers, and so much more at Sullivan's in Saginaw. The sweet deal again, 9 a.m., WIOG.com. Just click on the sweet deal link and get ready to save. And when you're there, make sure you stop on by and say hi to new owners, Steve and Jennifer Sweeney. Thank you guys so much.
2: Hey, thanks a lot for having us.
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4: Traffic looks good this morning. 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
6: 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There are four of them. Number one, nutrition. The Mediterranean diet really is the gold standard. 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And finally, number four often gets forgotten, socialization. 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
2: A new documentary raising sexual misconduct charges against Jared Leto. We've got some of the details that's coming in the Dirt, the Dish, and More this morning.

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1: 10 women have accused Jared Leto of sexual misconduct in a new documentary. That misconduct includes sexual assault. Now, Leto denied it, calling the allegations, quote, absolutely and categorically false. Ben Affleck and Jeopardy champ Jamie Ding went all the way on Who Wants to Be a Millionaire. Their $1 million is going to Ben's charity, the Eastern Congo Initiative. BTS is skipping the Grammys out of protest of the new Best Asian Pop Music Performance category. Each member shared this message, quote, I hope music itself can be heard and loved rather than being distinguished by region or language. Jelly Roll, Bunny XO, unfollowed each other on social media following her purchase of a Rolls Royce. Oprah is closing her school for girls in South Africa, but she's starting a scholarship program that will benefit even more girls across the country. Diddy's prison sentence, it got shortened again. His new release date is January 24th of 2028. Nick Reiner was disciplined after he got extremely hostile with the deputies who were supposed to escort him back to his cell after a shower. Katy Perry was crowd surfing in a giant inflatable bottle during a recent show, but her fans actually started carrying her the wrong way. Yep, there's a video of it. Lil Wayne and Lil Yachty own a horse called Listen Up Chance, and it won a big race this past Saturday, qualified for the Breeders' Cup. Sneakers that Justin Bieber wore during the World Cup final halftime show were auctioned off for almost $30,000, and nearly a dozen of the biggest record companies are calling on global charts to disqualify AI slot tracks. That's a look at the Dirt Edition More this morning.
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2: If I were to ask you what makes for a good night's sleep, you'd probably say a dark, quiet room, not too many things on your mind. But every night when you go to get some Z's, how often do you really think about the temperature in your bedroom? Temperature may be one of the most underappreciated factors in sleep. That's according to the Senior Vice President of Research and Scientific Affairs at the National Sleep Foundation. We often hear about lights and screens and stress, but even modest changes in temperature and airflow can influence both how quickly you fall asleep and how deeply you stay asleep. Most experts will recommend a room temperature of 60 to 67 degrees Fahrenheit. You might also experiment with your sheets and what you actually wear to bed. Play around a bit and see what improves your sleep. You might be delightfully surprised. I'm Dr. Sanjay Gupta, helping you live a better life.
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0: 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It's okay. We won't tell anyone. We're jamming out too.
1: What did she say?

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1: I am terrified to say this right now, but I'm going to. It has been a while since we've had absolutely nothing to do.
2: On a weekend.
1: Mm-hmm. There are no plans, no events that we are a part of.
2: No family activities. And I'm afraid to tell anybody in my family because I don't want them to
1: go. Do not say anything to anyone.
2: Because I don't want plans made for us. I'm looking so forward to it.
1: I think, I'm pretty sure we just jinxed it by talking about it.
2: Probably did.
1: And the fact that we are so looking forward to doing zero this weekend.
2: And tomorrow is our anniversary.
1: Tomorrow is our 27th wedding anniversary. And I'm looking forward to that. And then I looked at the forecast to see, and I go, oh, this weekend's going to be, it looks like, at least junk weather-wise. Rain.
2: Seems about right if we have a weekend off.
1: Which, I mean, with that being said, though, I go, okay, well, we can just chill and relax.
2: Mm-hmm. It's true.
1: And just hang out with our dog, nice and quiet, nothing to do.
2: I'm so looking forward to it.
1: You know that, seriously, it's going to be chaos this weekend now because we said this, right? Yeah. If we wouldn't have said anything, it would have been fine. We would have just been chilling the whole entire weekend on the couch. And now because we said it, we probably just jinxed it. But yeah, in the back of my mind, I'm like, watch, something is going to happen.
2: It's kind of sad that this is my most looked forward to weekend of the summer so far, is the weekend that
1: we have nothing going on.
2: There's nothing going on.
1: Mm-hmm. So we'll keep you updated.
2: I have a lot of fun of it at events, but yeah, really looking forward to this.
1: Yeah, same here.
2: Because we've been last couple of weeks working on the baby shower stuff, and yeah, it's been a lot.
1: Felt like it was one thing after another, and like this weekend recharge, and then next week it starts to get chaotic again. So we'll see what happens. I don't know if anyone else has anything big planned going on this weekend. Yeah, I just checked the forecast again because you know it changes every,
2: right.
1: And I go, nope, still looks like it's not going to be good.
2: Dang it.
1: Yeah.
2: I had plans, too. I wanted to go kayaking. I wanted to go hiking.
1: See, here's the thing.
2: I wanted to have a campfire.
1: You say you're looking to doing nothing, and then you're talking about hiking and kayaking.
2: Well, things that, you know, I don't know, I look forward to.
1: Your nothing and my nothing are two different nothings, by the way. You're doing nothing and my doing nothing.
2: I don't want to just sit in the recliner and look at my phone all weekend.
1: Two different nothings. Got to check on your weather forecast. We'll do it next. Nate, April, and you in the morning.
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1: There are lots of things you can measure to get an idea of how healthy you are at any given moment. Temperature, heart rate, blood pressure, just to name a few. But how about how healthy you will be and how long you're likely to live? According to a new study out of the University of Buffalo, two simple strength tests are pretty accurate at predicting longevity in older women. One is hand grip strength, and the other is how quickly people can stand up from a seated position without using their arms. By the way, I remember interviewing former President Jimmy Carter when he was quite old and being really impressed how he just popped out of the chair without using his arms. Not a lot of older people can actually do that. But I think the message here is that maintaining strength as you age is going to help you perform everyday activities, but also help you avoid injury and stay independent. 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
5: Weather.
6: Today, a high near 89, partly cloudy with a low of 66 tonight, and Friday, increasing clouds and a high of 90. 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
1: 9:55, Nate, April, and you in the morning, wrapping it up on a Thursday. Oh, thank goodness it's Thursday. Thanks. Tomorrow's goodness. Friday. It's almost here. We got a sweet deal live right now at WIOG.com. 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
1: 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More keywords to get you qualified to go see Tame Impala on the way today. Be listening just after 12 o'clock with Erica during the throwback lunch. And, of course, Brandon filling in again today. No, I'm sorry. Mark is in today.
2: Mark's in today.
1: Yeah. Getting a little confused. Mark's in today, and he's got your next keyword this afternoon. Be listening just after 4 o'clock. I think I got that right. By the way, today, tomorrow, your final two days to get qualified to go see Tame Impala in Denver. We're done. We're out of here. That's it.
2: Have a great day.
1: We'll do it again tomorrow. Bye-bye. The Saginaw Township Police Department is hosting National Night Out on Tuesday, August 4th from 6 to 9 p.m. This is a family fun free event with hands-on experiences with SWAT, police, fire, and medical equipment, plus bounce houses, free custom fit bike helmet giveaways, and bicycle raffles. 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
5: A better life with Dr. Sanjay Gupta.
6: They say consistency is key, but sometimes you just got to switch it up. A new study out of Harvard School of Public Health found that varying your exercise routine could add years to your life. What exercise someone did didn't matter much. What did matter was that all the exercises together worked all the muscle groups in their body. Now, an added benefit to changing things up is it can help you push through the plateau effect. That's when your body gets so efficient at doing something that you actually stop getting better at it. And we know from previous research that specializing in any one sport at a young age can make someone actually more prone to injury. And as experts we talk to point out, even elite athletes switch up things with their workouts, making sure to target strength, cardio, flexibility, balance, and doing that every single week. I'm Dr. Sanjay Gupta, helping you live a better life.
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0: Weather. Today, a high of 89 with sunshine. It's getting down to the mid-60s for a low tonight. And then tomorrow, high of 89 with clouds. 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That's a look at your WIOG weather. Yeah.
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WIOG, it's Erica. Okay, if Justin Bieber does the halftime show and he doesn't sing that song, I'm going to be so mad. That's the rumor, is that he's going to be doing the Super Bowl halftime show. 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

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Right now, Bruno Mars, Risk It All. 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

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Her new album, Daughter from Hell, is number one right now. Number one. Ed Sheeran now, Bad Habits at WIOG.

0: 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You know how Jelly Roll and Bunny XO like just got divorced? And they claim things are amicable and they still love each other and they're still friends. I got questions because it looks like they both unfollowed each other on Instagram. But you love each other and you're still friends? On the way, Benson Boone, WIOG.
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0: weather.
1: Sunny today, a high near 89. It's going to get down to the mid-60s tonight. And then tomorrow, partly cloudy with a high of 89 as well. That's a look at your WIRG weather. 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

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WIOG, it's Erica. A new poll asked people, and only 41% of people said they had no idea what they would do if there was an earthquake. Quite literally, no idea. We live in Michigan. We don't get earthquakes. I mean, I'm sure it's happened, though, right? WIOG. Also, I should Google that.

0: right now on M15 Top of the Hill in Vassar. 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

Still have a few minutes to win that flyaway to see Tame Impala and the Deadbeat Tour in Denver. Text HI, H-I-G-H, to 95819. 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Airfare, hotel stay, and tickets to see Tame Impala in Denver on us. Good luck from WIOG. You're in the middle of the Throwback Lunch.

0: It's Nate from Nate and April in the Morning. Coming up tomorrow, your final day to get qualified to see Tame Impala in Denver. Listen for the keywords after 6 o'clock and 9 a.m. And we'll give you a chance to score a $25 Arch card to McDonald's.
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0: Ready from Nate and April in the morning. 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

0: It's Nate from Nate April in the Morning. Coming up tomorrow, your final day to get qualified to see Tame Impala in Denver. 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

102.5 WIEOG. We are your home for Nate and April in the morning. Coming up on WIEOG, huge news about how music labels are pushing back against AI in songs. This is a big deal, and I feel like we're all so late to the party with some of this stuff. It's on the way in 6 minutes with WIEOG.

0: weather.
1: Sunny today with a high of 89. Tonight, partly cloudy with a low in the mid-60s. And then tomorrow, high of 89 and clouds. 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

0: It's Nate from Nate and April in the Morning. Coming up tomorrow, your final day to get qualified to see Tame Impala in Denver. 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

WIOG, it's Erica. So Miley Cyrus is with a new record label. She's with Atlantic now. And I saw she is promoting a new album, like low-key promoting it. But it sounds like we're going to get new Miley music. WIOG, it's Flowers. We were good.

up, Olivia Rodrigo with her new one, Stupid Song. Right now, Sabrina Carpenter, House Tour on WIOG, the Hit Music Channel, where you're home for Nate and April in the morning, and you can listen to it.

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up on WIOG, serious allegations have come out against Jared Leto. This is massive. We grew up with Jared Leto, right?

0: there is a new documentary from BBC that's got all these stories about Jared Leto and sexual misconduct. It's called Jared Leto, Hollywood's Dark Secret. And 10 women in this BBC documentary have accused Jared Leto of sexual misconduct in the documentary. 4 include sexual assault. Now, Jared Leto is obviously denying it, calling the allegations absolutely and categorically false. But 10 women have now accused him. Makes me wonder, is this going to be like an R. Kelly situation? Because remember, they didn't start investigating R. Kelly for real until a documentary came out about him. What happens next for Jared Leto? I don't know. On the way, Chris Brown, Go Crazy on WIOG.
1: 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Listen up, everyone. Here's what's happening.
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0: weather.
1: Today, a high of 89 with sun. It's going to get down to 66 for a low tonight. And then tomorrow, cloudy, but a high of 89. It's going to be hot these next couple days. That's a look at your WIOG weather.
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0: Nate from Nate April in the Morning. Coming up tomorrow, your final day to get qualified to see Tame Impala in Denver. 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

0: From Nate and April in the morning. Coming up tomorrow, your final day to get qualified to see Tame Impala in Denver. 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

Energy. It's Erica. I'm getting out of here. Thanks for hanging out with me today. Have a great rest of your Thursday. I'll be back here tomorrow, and it's almost Friday. Another chance to see Tame Impala in Denver coming up at 4 on WIOG.

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Coming up Tuesday night, 6 until 9, the Saginaw Township Police Department hosting its National Night Out. 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

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It's a

Hello, Lefty Boston 102.5 WIOG. What's going on? It's Mark for Allie. Here is a fun fact for you. Stella Lefty's dad, Eric Levkovsky, he's a billionaire. He founded Groupon. And now he is the CEO of Tempest AI. So I'm thinking, if we want the new Stella Lefty album, it should be on Groupon. Something to think about, Mr. Eric Levkovsky. Help out your daughter. Come on.

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0: It's Nate from Nate April in the Morning. Coming up tomorrow, your final day to get qualified to see Tame Impala in Denver. Listen for the keywords after 6 o'clock and 9 a.m. And we'll give you a chance to score a $25 Arch card to McDonald's.
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0: Teddy Swims on 102.5 WIOG, Mark for Allie. It's only July 30th, so that means there's plenty of summer left. 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

0: 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Coming up tomorrow, your final day to get qualified to see Tame Impala in Denver. 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

join WIOG and the Saginaw Township Police Department for the big national night out coming up on Tuesday, 6 until 9, Saginaw Township Soccer Complex. 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

0: It's Nate from Nate and April in the Morning. Coming up tomorrow, your final day to get qualified to see Tame Impala in Denver. 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

0: It's Nate from Nate April in the Morning. Coming up tomorrow, your final day to get qualified to see Tame Impala in Denver. 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